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Have you ever wondered why so many rivers in Iowa are named after roadkill? 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
1: Most people first met Harriet Tubman in a black and white photo in a textbook. We all read a couple paragraphs about how she was a conductor in the Underground Railroad. She saved the lives of people attempting to flee from slavery. And that was it. That was the end of the story we got. But Harriet Tubman was so much more than that.
2: She guided Union boats up the river, and she moved from port to port, from place to place along the riverbank, where the enslaved people could come and be rescued and be taken to freedom.
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0: 100.3, the bus, a little bit after 10, 71 downtown Des Moines, on our way into the mid-80s. It is going to be a beautiful Friday afternoon for us. I hope you enjoy. And by the way, if your Friday, for whatever reason, gets off the rails, put it back on tonight. The Iowa Cubs against Omaha, 7:08. It's Friday night game, so fireworks after baseball at Principal Park. Kind of hard not to end a Friday and get yourself into the weekend on a good note with some baseball and fireworks tonight.
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I was like 7 years old when that song came out. 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

0: $1,000 and a trip to Vegas to the iHeartRadio Music Festival. Michael won his. Who you taking, bud?
1: I am going to take my wife of 18 years to the music festival. I think it's going to be an amazing trip. 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
0: That is awesome. Can't win your trip if you don't play. Another keyword coming up at 1 on the bus.

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Nirvana's on 100.3 The Bus. A little bit after noon. Hey, do you and your significant other like to dance? Waterworks Park tonight has a free big band dance party. I'll tell you all about it after Prince on The Bus.

0: 100.3, the bus, lunchtime on a Friday into the weekend. And I tell you what, if you're looking for something a little different tonight, they're basically turning Waterworks Park into a giant outdoor ballroom. They're going to have dancing in the park free from 6 to 9 at the amphitheater. They have a big band. They're going to be playing live. There's a free dance lesson, dance performances, food trucks, and then plenty of open dancing. You can bring a lawn chair. You can bring the family. You can have a little bit of fun. It's going on tonight at Waterworks Park. It's a giant outdoor party, so to speak. So if you get that little dance vibe going and you want to get out and have some fun, head over there. That, again, is tonight from 6 to 9.
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6 on 100.3, the bus, Rob Powers, on a Friday into the weekend. Last night, did you see the lunar eclipse? Honestly, I was too lazy. I had had a long day. I was just sitting on the couch in the basement, and I kept seeing photos. In the family chat, they're like, go outside and look up. I'm like, nah, I'm good right here. It looks pretty cool. But it was. 96% of the moon was covered by the Earth's shadow last night. So if you missed out, check the photos.

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$1,000 and tickets to the iHeartRadio Music Festival. We'll get you to Vegas. You'll have a lot of fun. We'll bring you back. I have another chance for you to win that trip. Coming up with a keyword in the next 10 minutes on 100.3 The Bus.

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0: 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We'll get you there. We'll bring you home for the weekend. You'll have fun. $1,000 on top of that. You could win just like Lois did.
1: Not really. Oh, you're kidding me. 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

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So hey, if downtown isn't your thing tonight, Middlebrook Farm in Cumming has their free live music from 4:30 to 7:30. 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So basically, everybody gets distracted long enough that nobody has to make dinner. At our house, we like that. That's Middlebrook Farm in Cumming tonight. Check it out.

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3: 85 degrees and sunny this afternoon. Overnight, a low of 69 with some increased cloud cover. That's going to lead to a chance of showers and thunderstorms this weekend and into next week. Tomorrow, a 40% chance of showers in the morning. Before 11 a.m., partly sunny with a high of 88. Much of the same on Sunday. Starts with some rain, clears up with a high of 93. That's your forecast. I'm Peyton Hylock from News Radio 1040 WHO.
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100.3, the bus. It's Rob Powers. So last night I did it. I opened up the GTA 6 preview, 27 minutes of the PS5 gameplay footage. When this thing comes out in November, some relationships are seriously going to be messed up.

0: 100.3 The Bus on a Friday, headed into the weekend. Hey, it's Rob Powers getting ready for some football tonight. Football Friday night on our sports station, 106.3 KXNO. Joe Stacey's on the horn with me. You guys ready to go or why?
1: Holy smokes, just getting ready for tonight and our first week of the DeArmond Auto Group Football Friday night presented by Brian Flooring. 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
0: 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And a lot of good games set for tonight.
1: Yeah, you know what? Each and every week we fan out our expert correspondents up to 6 to 8 games of interest throughout Central Iowa, where our expert correspondents, they'll take you there under the lights on the sideline with pregame previews, full score by score updates, play by play, final game recaps, coaches and players interviews, and a full statewide scoreboard show. It all starts at 6. Joey Giudicessi's under the lights on the sideline. Number 6, Ankeny. At number 2, Waukee Northwest. Joel Miles will be under the lights. Number 7, West Des Moines Valley, taking on number 1, Dowling Catholic. Those two teams always square off the first week of the season. A lot of people like it. Some people don't, but it's going to be a great game. And then Andrew Barber is one of our expert correspondents. He's under the lights on the sideline. Urbandale at number 8, Dallas Center Grimes, followed by A.J. Hawksby DeFino, another Class 5A game. Number 4, Southeast Polk at Ankeny Centennial. Dwayne Not the Rock Johnson, as we referred to him as, at Indianola at Norwalk. And then rounding out the night tonight, Kurt Kiesling will be at a 5A game here in Des Moines. Des Moines Roosevelt at Des Moines Lincoln. Again, these guys are on the air all night long with play-by-play, score-by-score updates. Just a very, very entertaining listen.
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1: In 2005, investigators in Palm Beach, Florida, began uncovering a dark secret.
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3: If anybody asks if you're over the age of 18, just go ahead and go with it.
1: There was a wealthy man in Palm Beach who was offering young girls a way to make money. That man was Jeffrey Epstein, and he had set up a system designed to bring him underage girls. Local police and the federal government would investigate and, by their count, find dozens of victims. Epstein would become one of the world's most infamous predators, a man who could have faced decades in prison but served just 13 months in his own wing of a county jail.
4: Why would you cut this deal with Jeffrey Epstein?
1: Epstein's abuse would span years and cross state lines.
5: New York, Palm Beach, New Mexico, Paris, Virgin Islands, and each one of those residences is an alleged crime scene.
1: I'm ABC's Mark Remillard, and with a team of journalists from the ABC News Investigative Unit, we've traveled around the country to look at Jeffrey Epstein and the allegations of his horrifying abuse, to hear from the girls who suffered it, who are now women fighting to recover from it. Truth and Lies, Jeffrey Epstein.
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9: Hey, you know how the world's kind of in a real scary place right now with the horrible stories we hear about every week? I'm Robert Evans. I'm a journalist, and I cover the international fascist movement. And in 2019, July of that year, I decided to do something a little bit different. Instead of covering horror, I wanted to go look for hope. And I found it in a place you might find kind of unlikely, northeastern Syria. The region I visited is known as Rojava, and when the Western media covers it, they mostly just refer to these people as the Kurds. Since 2013, a loose alliance of revolutionaries over there have been fighting to not just drive back ISIS, but to establish something of a utopia, an egalitarian, feminist, eco-conscious community in a place that previously had known mostly war and terror. In the Women's War, I'll take you to this place, and I'll introduce you to the revolutionaries fighting to build it. Brave women who battle for equality with an AK-47, with a spade, and with a pen. Follow me as I travel to a land of war and hope, a place trapped on the edge of utopia and oblivion. I'm Robert Evans. 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
1: Hey, fellow sports fans, it's Andy West. Let's look back on this day in sports history, August 28th. We'll start off today in 1950, where Althea Gibson becomes the first black player to compete in the U.S. Open. Gibson wins her first round match, defeating Barbara Knapp of Britain 6-2, 6-2 at the Westside Tennis Club in Forest Hills, New York. Jumping ahead today in 1994, Tiger Woods, at 18 years old, becomes the youngest winner in the history of the U.S. Amateur Golf Championship, capturing the last three holes of his 36-hole title match. And today in 2003, Eric Gagne sets a major league record with his 44th straight save of the season as the Dodgers beat Houston 6-3. Gagne eclipsed Tom Gordon's 1998 record of 43 in a row to begin a season.
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Guaranteed human.